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2: Yes, you are, and thanks for doing that, too. I appreciate that. I'm Joe Danger, your professional yet humble radio DJ voice for the next 2 hours of nothing but the best in bluegrass. Well, I was playing some Bobby Osborne music on our last Danger Zone episode because Bobby, of course, passed away June 27. Jesse McReynolds of Jim and Jesse, a member of the Grand Ole Opry for over 40 years, also passed away. Been in bluegrass over 70 years, passed away on June the 23rd, and I'm going to kick off the Danger Zone this morning in honor of the memory of Jesse McReynolds, a mandolin player famous for the cross-picking that he did on the mandolin. And I got an album in my hand, Jesse McReynolds and the Virginia Boys, New Horizons. This will take you back in time, about 2004. And a little tune called Take Me Back Into Your Heart kind of features some of his mandolin playing.

Jesse McReynolds on the Danger Zone. Passed away June the 23rd, just this year. 94 years old. Had to kick it off, and I had to kick it off right. Let's get back to it. A new one from Dan Tominski with Ode to Jimmy Martin. We'll hear from Billy Droves. He's got a new one out. I'm going to fill that on Small Town Mystery. And some Don Rigsby, all on the Danger Zone.

0: That's a Ronnie Bowman CD, Cold Virginia Night, but that is Del McCurry doing the lead singing on that one. I'm Nowhere Bound. We're going to take a break. You stick around. Well, I'm going to warn you right now, you better grab a dish towel to catch the tears. A tune called Haggard by the Grascals. It's coming up.
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0: Hey, this is Joe Danger. Let's get back to some bluegrass. Picking and grinning on Lake Country, 95.7 3WS. I hope you took my advice and got that dish towel to catch the tears on this one. Songs about little puppies that grow up to be big dogs and then pass away. Yep. Kind of like Old Yeller.

That's Volume 5, tearing at your very emotions. Up next, that sweet gal of mine. Here's Billy Droz. We'll also hear from Blue Moon Rising and some Tony Rice with a 9-pound hammer.

0: no doubt you were singing right along with Tony on that one. Tony Rice and the 9-Pound Hammer. You're in the danger zone. 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Remember, the next time you need to restrain your hog, you're going to need a Swenson's.
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3: Here's the Metro News AccuWeather forecast. Tonight will be clear to partly cloudy with a low of 61. Tomorrow is expected to be mostly sunny and warm with a temperature near the record high of 87 from 1996. There is a chance of a thunderstorm in some areas during the afternoon with a high of 86. Tomorrow night will be mainly clear with a low of 63. Tuesday will be partly sunny and very warm, approaching the record high of 89 set in 1996. There is a possibility of a thunderstorm in some areas late in the afternoon with a high of 86. For Metro News, I'm meteorologist Jason Caterina.
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Hi in the mountains, that's Junior Siskin, Rambler's Choice. I got a CD out called The Story of the Day That I Died. I might just get that on before the zone's over. Title cut from that one. Had my share of heartache. Here's Andrew Crawford.

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0: 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I'm going back to that CD, Junior Siskin, Rambler's Choice, I was talking about a while ago. The story of the day that I died.

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3: 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Hour number two of the danger zone getting started, and I'm going to kick it off right with a guy by the name of Jason Davis on the five-string banjo. He's a part of the Junior Siskin Ramblers Choice Band, The Story of the Day That I Died. Just played that tune a little bit ago. But Jesse James on this one. Listen to this guy pick. He can flat do it.

0: That's new from Dan Tominski. That's Coming Home. You're in the danger zone. Thanks for doing that. Stick around. We've got Bluegrass Gospel coming up at the bottom of the hour. And on the way, Melanie Cannon, Nothing to Lose. We'll hear from Mountain Heart's Big Sky. And Mile 12, it's all on the zone.
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I'm sorry. I think the lawman should have won on that one. That's just me. Big Sky, that is Mountain Heart from a CD called No Other Way. Here's Mile 12 and Where the Drunkards Roll.

0: 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Bluegrass Gospel time is right up on us. 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
5: Here's the Metro News AccuWeather forecast. Tonight will be clear to partly cloudy with a low of 61. Tomorrow's expected to be mostly sunny and warm with a temperature near the record high of 87 from 1996. There is a chance of a thunderstorm in some areas during the afternoon with a high of 86. Tomorrow night will be mainly clear with a low of 63. Tuesday will be partly sunny and very warm, approaching the record high of 89 set in 1996. There is a possibility of a thunderstorm in some areas late in the afternoon with a high of 86. For Metro News, I'm meteorologist Jason Caterina.
0: If you like the sound of a five-string and a fiddle playing it hot, keep it tuned to 95.7 3WS. It's Bluegrass Gospel time, like I promised you, and I've got some good stuff lined up for you. Just any day now, Kenny and Amanda Smith on the way. Right now, though, here's the Grascals. I had a request for this one. Here's called Satan and Grandma.

0: There's not always tomorrow. That is Jerry Solly. I also heard from Junior Siskin, Rambler's Choice, that album I was telling you about. Played a couple cuts off it already. The Story of the Day That I Die, the name of the CD. If the Bottle Was a Bible, that is Junior Siskin, Rambler's Choice. Stick around, Chris Jones and the Night Drivers, featuring the banjo picker extraordinaire, Bow Ties Are Cool. We'll get to that in just a few.
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0: I've got Ned I knew I'd mess that up. How about that? Ned Lubarecki on the 5-string banjo. Sorry, Ned, if you're listening. You know, driving down I-79 and you're listening to Joe Danger butcher your name, I apologize. Here's Bow Ties Are Cool.

I've got time for one more tune. I'm going to pick on a guy that can flat play the five-string banjo. Bela Fleck, he's got one out called Sea Rock City. Hope to see you next week on the Danger Zone.

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3: Here's the Metro News AccuWeather forecast. Tonight will be clear to partly cloudy with a low of 61. Tomorrow's expected to be mostly sunny and warm with a temperature near the record high of 87 from 1996. There is a chance of a thunderstorm in some areas during the afternoon with a high of 86. Tomorrow night will be mainly clear with a low of 63. Tuesday will be partly sunny and very warm, approaching the record high of 89 set in 1996. There is a possibility of a thunderstorm in some areas late in the afternoon with a high of 86. For Metro News, I'm meteorologist Jason Caterina.
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6: Here's the Metro News AccuWeather forecast. Tonight will be clear to partly cloudy with a low of 61. Tomorrow's expected to be mostly sunny and warm with a temperature near the record high of 87 from 1996. There is a chance of a thunderstorm in some areas during the afternoon with a high of 86. Tomorrow night will be mainly clear with a low of 63. Tuesday will be partly sunny and very warm, approaching the record high of 89 set in 1996. There is a possibility of a thunderstorm in some areas late in the afternoon with a high of 86. For Metro News, I'm meteorologist Jason Caterina.
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0: this Memorial Day. 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

Sunday mornings are a little more laid back and easy going here in Lake Country. Now, with that said, I'd like you to check out Sunday's Kind of Country. It's 3 hours of positive, uplifting Christian country music by some of country music's biggest names, and a few that are well on their way to being big. So wake up a little extra early this Sunday morning, pour yourself a steaming hot cup of coffee, and join your host Robbie Lynn at 6 a.m. and see why Sunday's Kind of Country is quickly becoming a fan favorite right here on Lake Country 95.7 3WS.

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1: The 3WS Summer Road Trip Series is making its first stop of the season at the Webster County Wood Chopping Festival. 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

0: this Memorial Day. 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

0: this Memorial Day. 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
3: West Virginia Metro News. I'm Chris Lawrence. Two are dead after an officer-involved shooting incident in Parkersburg. It unfolded around 10 o'clock Saturday night. City police called to an apartment in the city and almost immediately drew gunfire from inside. Officers returned that fire, resulting in a standoff, and it finally ended when police entered the apartment. There they found two individuals dead. It's believed one was killed in the exchange with police, but the other was dead before officers arrived. An investigation underway. A weekend car wreck is blamed for the death of a student at Preston High School. The Preston County School Board posted word of the fatality on their social media over the weekend. The student's name was not released. Counselors are expected to be on hand at the school this week. That tragedy comes after two brothers, both students at Princeton Senior High School, died in a car wreck last week in Mercer County. Attorneys who represent families arguing for religious exemptions to the state's child vaccination law have now filed briefs with the state Supreme Court. Our Brad McElhaney has read those and says the state is looking at inconsistencies in its exemptions.
4: The plaintiffs argue that state education officials have violated the Equal Protection for Religion Act by enforcing a categorical ban on religion.

0: 40 years, the voice of West Virginia.
1: Come on, Liam, let's go! Get open! 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Wake up! 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Oh, come on, use your head! Gotta want it! 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
2: There he goes again. 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
3: That's what Liam wants.
2: That's what we all want.
4: Be your student's biggest fan, not their biggest critic. 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
0: The annual Run for the Wall rolls through West Virginia this weekend. The motorcycle ride from California to Washington, D.C., in memory of those who never came home from Vietnam.
5: We're split up among three different routes. We have a central route, a midway route, and a southern route. And it's pretty much evenly spaced between the routes. And right there at day 9 and day 10, we all converge back into Washington, D.C. on Friday before Memorial Day.
0: That is Todd Taylor, the West Virginia coordinator of the ride. From the Metro News Anchor Desk, I'm Chris Lawrence.
6: Here's the Metro News AccuWeather forecast. Today will be mostly sunny and very warm with a temperature reaching a high of 86 degrees, approaching the record high of 87 last seen in 1996. There's a chance of a thunderstorm in some areas this afternoon. Tonight will be mainly clear with a low of 61. Tomorrow will be partly sunny and very warm with the temperature getting close to the record high of 89 set in 1996. Expect the chance of a thunderstorm in some areas late in the afternoon with a high of 86. For Metro News, I'm meteorologist Joe Lundberg.

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1: Lawsuit has been filed challenging recent rate increases approved for Appalachian Power and Wheeling Power Company by the Public Service Commission of West Virginia. According to a press release, Stephen New and Associates filed the appeal Thursday in the Intermediate Court of Appeals of West Virginia on behalf of 15 state residents. The appeal challenges the PSC's April 16th order approving modified rate-based costs, vegetation management charges, broadband surcharges, and inflation-based rate adjustments. Attorneys are asking the court to reverse the order and send the case back for further proceedings. A key part of the appeal argues the commission approved what attorneys described as an experimental inflation-based rate adjustment without sufficient findings or evidence showing the rates are just and reasonable under West Virginia law. The filing also charges the PSC's authorization allowing utilities to recover costs tied to modified rate-based charges, vegetation management, broadband expansion, and securitization-related expenses. Attorneys claim the order does not adequately explain the methodology, evidence, or impact those charges will have on customers. The lawsuit was filed on behalf of Appalachian Power customers who say they are directly affected by repeated increases in electric rates and surcharges. The appeal claims the Public Service Commission exceeded or improperly exercised its authority, approved rate increases without substantial evidence, issued findings that were arbitrary and contrary to law, failed to provide enough reasoning for judicial review, and authorized charges that could create significant hardship for families and businesses across the state. State lawmakers continue debating whether West Virginia should temporarily suspend the state gas tax as fuel prices remain high across the Mountain State. House Minority Leader Sean Hornbuckle says Democrats plan to push for a special legislative session to discuss a possible 30-day suspension of the gas tax, with reviews based on fuel prices tied to the ongoing Iran conflict. But opponents warn suspending the gas tax could hurt road and bridge projects statewide. Jason Pizzatelli with the Contractors Association of West Virginia says the gas tax generates between $30 and $40 million each month for the state road fund. Governor Patrick Morrissey says lowering prices at the pump is important, but warns any tax suspension comes with trade-offs for transportation funding. The West Virginia Division of Motor Vehicles is warning residents about a social media scam currently circulating online. The post, which uses the DMV logo, falsely claims that West Virginians will be required to retake their driver's exams. According to the post, written skills and vision tests would have to be repeated under a supposed new vision screening law, and drivers who fail to complete the testing within 30 days would have their licenses suspended. Officials say the post also includes a fake rollout plan and official statement before listing the word satire at the very end. Anyone with questions is encouraged to contact the DMV directly at 800-642-9066. If you see news happening, text NEWS to 35651 to submit a tip. That's your news update. I'm Fred Persing of the Second.
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0: The 3WS Summer Road Trip Series is making its first stop of the season at the Webster County Wood Chopping Festival. Hi there, this is Bill Wise. 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Then be sure to catch us rolling through the Grand Feature Parade at 11. 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

0: West Virginia Metro News. I'm Daniel Woods. The West Virginia baseball team heads into the Big 12 tournament this week, the number two seed, after taking two out of three games from TCU over the weekend. Head coach Steve Saban says he's proud of all his team's accomplished, but there's still more to do.
1: Couldn't be more excited for the kids to be able to clip off 21 conference wins. It's incredible. Last season, we won the league outright with 19, so to be able to do that and then come back and have a better year really says a lot about the team, the staff, and the players inside of it.
0: West Virginia receives a bye to the Big 12 quarterfinals on Thursday. The Marshall softball team season is over, going 1-2 in the Durham Regional in the NCAA tournament. Head coach Morgan Zirkle says, despite the losses, this has been an incredible season for the Thundering Herd.
2: Just really proud of this team for our entirety of the season and what they came. Second game today wasn't our best outing, clearly, but just proud of this group for getting here and setting a new standard for Marshall that hopefully will be back-to-back every year.
0: Marshall was eliminated by host Duke on Saturday. In Division II softball, Glenville State is headed to its first ever NCAA Super Regional. The Pioneers winning their regional tournament, they'll meet Kutztown for the right to go to the Division II World Series. 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For 40 years, the voice of West Virginia.
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0: 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Postseason play begins today in high school baseball with regional tournaments beginning all four classes across the state. 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
11: The Metro News AccuWeather forecast. Today will be mostly sunny and very warm with a temperature reaching a high of 86 degrees, approaching the record high of 87 last seen in 1996. There's a chance of a thunderstorm in some areas this afternoon. Tonight will be mainly clear with a low of 61. Tomorrow will be partly sunny and very warm with the temperature getting close to the record high of 89 set in 1996. Expect the chance of a thunderstorm in some areas late in the afternoon with a high of 86. For Metro News, I'm meteorologist Joe Lundberg.
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3: 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The West Virginia Natural Resources Commission recently approved the 2026 Controlled State Park Deer Hunt Plan. Matt Baker with the State Park System made the presentation to the commission during their meeting last month.
4: Our State Park controlled deer hunts have proven to be a valuable management tool to ensure that we are meeting our mission at State Parks for promoting conservation and preserving and protecting our natural areas. This year, we're proposing 8 hunts across 4 different state parks. Those parks would be Beach Fork State Park, Pipestem Resort State Park, Stonewall Resort State Park, and Twin Falls Resort State Park. Each of these hunts will be for 3 days. All hunters will be required to harvest an antlerless deer before they're eligible to harvest a antlered deer, with a total of 2 deer harvested for the hunts for each hunter.
3: Now, there are some different choices of how you can take the deer at those parks, with the exception of Twin Falls. They're in Wyoming County, and that's a bow hunting only county. No gun hunting, and crossbows only if you have a Class Y permit. Hunters interested have to apply for the draw, and those when the lottery is open. I'm Chris Lawrence with Outdoors Today on Metro News, the voice of West Virginia.
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0: Officers returned that fire, resulting in a standoff, and it finally ended when police entered the apartment. There they found two individuals dead. It's believed one was killed in the exchange with police, but the other was dead before officers arrived. An investigation underway. A weekend car wreck is blamed for the death of a student at Preston High School. The Preston County School Board posted word of the fatality on their social media over the weekend. The student's name was not released. Counselors are expected to be on hand at the school this week. That tragedy comes after two brothers, both students at Princeton Senior High School, died in a car wreck last week in Mercer County. Attorneys who represent families arguing for religious exemptions to the state's child vaccination law have now filed briefs with the state Supreme Court. Our Brad McElhaney has read those and says the state is looking at inconsistencies in its exemptions.
1: The plaintiffs argue that state education officials have violated the Equal Protection for Religion Act by enforcing a categorical ban on religious exemptions for school vaccines while simultaneously allowing numerous secular opt-outs for students citing medical reasons, adults who work in school systems, and homeschoolers.
0: And Brad writes more this morning at WBMetroNews.com. 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
3: That's what we all want.
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0: The annual Run for the Wall rolls through West Virginia this weekend. The motorcycle ride from California to Washington, D.C., in memory of those who never came home from Vietnam.
6: We're split up among three different routes. We have a central route, a midway route, and a southern route. And it's pretty much evenly spaced between the routes. And right there at day 9 and day 10, we all converge back into Washington, D.C. on Friday before Memorial Day.
0: That is Todd Taylor, the West Virginia coordinator of the ride. From the Metro News Anchor Desk, I'm Chris Lawrence.
7: 3WS Metro News Weather. Here's the Metro News AccuWeather forecast. Today will be mostly sunny and very warm with a temperature reaching a high of 86 degrees, approaching the record high of 87 last seen in 1996. There's a chance of a thunderstorm in some areas this afternoon. Tonight will be mainly clear with a low of 61. Tomorrow will be partly sunny and very warm, the temperature getting close to the record high of 89 set in 1996. Expect the chance of a thunderstorm in some areas late in the afternoon with a high of 86. For Metro News, I'm meteorologist Joe Lundberg.
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1: A lawsuit has been filed challenging recent rate increases approved for Appalachian Power and Wheeling Power Company by the Public Service Commission of West Virginia. According to a press release, Stephen New and Associates filed the appeal Thursday in the Intermediate Court of Appeals of West Virginia on behalf of 15 state residents. The appeal challenges the PSC's April 16th order approving modified rate-based costs, vegetation management charges, broadband surcharges, and inflation-based rate adjustments. Attorneys are asking the court to reverse the order and send the case back for further proceedings. A key part of the appeal argues the commission approved what attorneys described as an experimental inflation-based rate adjustment without sufficient findings or evidence showing the rates are just and reasonable under West Virginia law. The filing also charges the PSC's authorization allowing utilities to recover costs tied to modified rate-based charges, vegetation management, broadband expansion, and securitization-related expenses. Attorneys claim the order does not adequately explain the methodology, evidence, or impact those charges will have on customers. The lawsuit was filed on behalf of Appalachian Power customers who say they are directly affected by repeated increases in electric rates and surcharges. The appeal claims the Public Service Commission exceeded or improperly exercised its authority, approved rate increases without substantial evidence, issued findings that were arbitrary and contrary to law, failed to provide enough reasoning for judicial review, and authorized charges that could create significant hardship for families and businesses across the state. State lawmakers continue debating whether West Virginia should temporarily suspend the state gas tax as fuel prices remain high across the Mountain State. House Minority Leader Sean Hornbuckle says Democrats plan to push for a special legislative session to discuss a possible 30-day suspension of the gas tax, with reviews based on fuel prices tied to the ongoing Iran conflict. But opponents warn suspending the gas tax could hurt road and bridge projects statewide. Jason Pizzatelli with the Contractors Association of West Virginia says the gas tax generates between $30 and $40 million each month for the state road fund. Governor Patrick Morrissey says lowering prices at the pump is important, but warns any tax suspension comes with trade-offs for transportation funding. The West Virginia Division of Motor Vehicles is warning residents about a social media scam currently circulating online. The post, which uses the DMV logo, falsely claims that West Virginians will be required to retake their driver's exams. According to the post, written skills and vision tests would have to be repeated under a supposed new vision screening law, and drivers who fail to complete the testing within 30 days would have their licenses suspended. Officials say the post also includes a fake rollout plan and official statement before listing the word satire at the very end. Anyone with questions is encouraged to contact the DMV directly at 800-642-9066. If you see news happening, text NEWS to 35651 to submit a tip. That's your news update. I'm Fred Persing of the Second.
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0: West Virginia Metro News. I'm Daniel Woods. The West Virginia baseball team heads into the Big 12 tournament this week, the number two seed, after taking two out of three games from TCU over the weekend. Head coach Steve Saban says he's proud of all his team's accomplished, but there's still more to do.
1: Couldn't be more excited for the kids to be able to clip off 21 conference wins. It's incredible. Last season, we won the league outright with 19, so to be able to do that and then come back and have a better year really says a lot about the team, the staff, and the players inside of it.
0: West Virginia receives a bye to the Big 12 quarterfinals on Thursday. The Marshall softball team season is over, going 1-2 in the Durham Regional in the NCAA tournament. Head coach Morgan Zirkle says, despite the losses, this has been an incredible season for the Thundering Herd.
2: Just really proud of this team for our entirety of the season and what they came. Second game today wasn't our best outing, clearly, but just proud of this group for getting here and setting a new standard for Marshall that hopefully will be back-to-back every year.
0: Marshall was eliminated by host Duke on Saturday. In Division II softball, Glenville State is headed to its first ever NCAA Super Regional. The Pioneers winning their regional tournament, they'll meet Kutztown for the right to go to the Division II World Series. 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For 40 years, the voice of West Virginia.
3: Come on, Liam, let's go. Get open. Come on, go for it. Wake up. 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Oh, come on, use your head. Gotta want it. 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
2: Here's the Metro News AccuWeather forecast. Today will be mostly sunny and very warm with a temperature reaching a high of 86 degrees, approaching the record high of 87 last seen in 1996. There's a chance of a thunderstorm in some areas this afternoon. Tonight will be mainly clear with a low of 61. Tomorrow will be partly sunny and very warm, with the temperature getting close to the record high of 89 set in 1996. Expect the chance of a thunderstorm in some areas late in the afternoon with a high of 86. For Metro News, I'm meteorologist Joe Lundberg.

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1: Mountaineers are headed west for the Big 12 Conference Tournament this week. 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
1: Mountaineer baseball coach Steve Sabins talked strategy to win the Big 12 Conference Tournament, but he believes win or lose, West Virginia will be back home for a regional.
4: I find it really hard to believe that one of the top three conferences in the country with no doubt and a team that set a program record for conference wins with 21, a team that finishes second in the league, a team that has the best pitcher in one of the top three leagues in the country is not hosting. We have won every series but two and have multiple sweeps in a Power Four league. It's well respected with good strength of schedule. And the team that won the league, we swept on the road. So if that's not a hosting resume, then I have no idea what is. We have absolutely earned that up to this point, and this place should be rocking, sold out, packed, and be one of the best venues in the country. But I look at like the regional, basically go win three games, right? So like go sweep a series, and then the super regional, you're back to series play. So I think us being built up to win series and what we've done sets us up to be successful. You need to win two games, like say in a super regional. It's always, and in a regional, it's always about winning this game now. How do you use the third and fourth starter? How do you use those guys? What's their best role? Because you don't want to look up and say like, well, we didn't use Montessa in the postseason, and the guy needs to add value in certain ways. Or Corn's a starter, and we should have brought Cole out of the bullpen, or should Corn go back to the bullpen? There's just a lot of things that we have to figure out to get the best pitchers in situations to be successful.
1: Mountaineers will watch Tuesday as Utah plays Kansas State. The winner of that game advances Wednesday to take on TCU. The winner of that Wednesday game will face West Virginia Thursday. With the Golden Blue Report, I'm Kyle Wiggs, Metro News Sports.

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4: West Virginia Metro News. I'm Chris Lawrence. Two are dead after an officer-involved shooting incident in Parkersburg. It unfolded around 10 o'clock Saturday night. City police called to an apartment in the city and almost immediately drew

0: Princeton Senior High School died in a car wreck last week in Mercer County. Attorneys who represent families arguing for religious exemptions to the state's child vaccination law have now filed briefs with the state Supreme Court. Our Brad McElhaney has read those and says the state is looking at inconsistencies in its exemptions.
1: The plaintiffs argue that state education officials have violated the Equal Protection for Religion Act by enforcing a categorical ban on religious exemptions for school vaccines while simultaneously allowing numerous secular opt-outs for students citing medical reasons, adults who work in school systems, and homeschoolers.
0: And Brad writes more this morning at WBMetroNews.com. 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
3: That's what we all want.
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0: The annual Run for the Wall rolls through West Virginia this weekend. The motorcycle ride from California to Washington, D.C., in memory of those who never came home from Vietnam.
6: We're split up among three different routes. We have a central route, a midway route, and a southern route. And it's pretty much evenly spaced between the routes. And right there at day 9 and day 10, we all converge back into Washington, D.C. on Friday before Memorial Day.
0: That is Todd Taylor, the West Virginia coordinator of the ride. From the Metro News Anchor Desk, I'm Chris Lawrence.
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8: Here's the Metro News AccuWeather forecast. Today will be mostly sunny and very warm with a temperature reaching a high of 86 degrees, approaching a record high of 87 last seen in 1996. There's a chance of a thunderstorm in some areas this afternoon. Tonight will be mainly clear with a low of 61. Tomorrow will be partly sunny and very warm with the temperature getting close to the record high of 89 set in 1996. Expect the chance of a thunderstorm in some areas late in the afternoon with a high of 86. For Metro News, I'm meteorologist Joe Lundberg.
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1: A lawsuit has been filed challenging recent rate increases approved for Appalachian Power and Wheeling Power Company by the Public Service Commission of West Virginia. According to a press release, Stephen New and Associates filed the appeal Thursday in the Intermediate Court of Appeals of West Virginia on behalf of 15 state residents. The appeal challenges the PSC's April 16th order approving modified rate-based costs, vegetation management charges, broadband surcharges, and inflation-based rate adjustments. Attorneys are asking the court to reverse the order and send the case back for further proceedings. A key part of the appeal argues the commission approved what attorneys described as an experimental inflation-based rate adjustment without sufficient findings or evidence showing the rates are just and reasonable under West Virginia law. The filing also charges the PSC's authorization allowing utilities to recover costs tied to modified rate-based charges, vegetation management, broadband expansion, and securitization-related expenses. Attorneys claim the order does not adequately explain the methodology, evidence, or impact those charges will have on customers. The lawsuit was filed on behalf of Appalachian Power customers who say they are directly affected by repeated increases in electric rates and surcharges. The appeal claims the Public Service Commission exceeded or improperly exercised its authority, approved rate increases without substantial evidence, issued findings that were arbitrary and contrary to law, failed to provide enough reasoning for judicial review, and authorized charges that could create significant hardship for families and businesses across the state. State lawmakers continue debating whether West Virginia should temporarily suspend the state gas tax as fuel prices remain high across the Mountain State. House Minority Leader Sean Hornbuckle says Democrats plan to push for a special legislative session to discuss a possible 30-day suspension of the gas tax, with reviews based on fuel prices tied to the ongoing Iran conflict. But opponents warn suspending the gas tax could hurt road and bridge projects statewide. Jason Pizzatelli with the Contractors Association of West Virginia says the gas tax generates between $30 and $40 million each month for the state road fund. Governor Patrick Morrissey says lowering prices at the pump is important, but warns any tax suspension comes with trade-offs for transportation funding. The West Virginia Division of Motor Vehicles is warning residents about a social media scam currently circulating online. The post, which uses the DMV logo, falsely claims that West Virginians will be required to retake their driver's exams. According to the post, written skills and vision tests would have to be repeated under a supposed new vision screening law, and drivers who fail to complete the testing within 30 days would have their licenses suspended. Officials say the post also includes a fake rollout plan and official statement before listing the word satire at the very end. Anyone with questions is encouraged to contact the DMV directly at 800-642-9066. If you see news happening, text NEWS to 35651 to submit a tip. That's your news update. I'm Fred Persing of the Second.
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0: West Virginia Metro News. I'm Daniel Woods. The West Virginia baseball team heads into the Big 12 tournament this week, the number two seed, after taking two out of three games from TCU over the weekend. Head coach Steve Saban says he's proud of all his team's accomplished, but there's still more to do.
1: Couldn't be more excited for the kids to be able to clip off 21 conference wins. It's incredible. Last season, we won the league outright with 19, so to be able to do that and then come back and have a better year really says a lot about the team, the staff, and the players inside of it.
0: West Virginia receives a bye to the Big 12 quarterfinals on Thursday. The Marshall softball team season is over, going 1-2 in the Durham Regional in the NCAA tournament. Head coach Morgan Zirkel says, despite the losses, this has been an incredible season for the Thundering Herd.
2: Just really proud of this team for our entirety of the season and what they came. Second game today wasn't our best outing, clearly, but just proud of this group for getting here and setting a new standard for Marshall that hopefully will be back-to-back every year.
0: Marshall was eliminated by host Duke on Saturday. In Division II softball, Glenville State is headed to its first ever NCAA Super Regional. The Pioneers winning their regional tournament, they'll meet Kutztown for the right to go to the Division II World Series. 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For 40 years, the voice of West Virginia.
3: Come on, Liam, let's go! 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
4: That's what we all want.
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0: In high school softball, regional play is winding down across the state. 27 of the spots in the state softball tournament have been locked down. You can find every score from regional play so far and a look at who's headed to South Charleston right now at WVMetroNews.com. Postseason play begins today in high school baseball with regional tournaments beginning all four classes across the state. 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With sports, I'm Daniel Woods.

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1: Hefty, hefty, hefty.
0: Hefty slider bag. 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
5: Here's the Metro News AccuWeather forecast. Today will be mostly sunny and very warm with a temperature reaching a high of 86 degrees, approaching the record high of 87 last seen in 1996. There's a chance of a thunderstorm in some areas this afternoon. Tonight will be mainly clear with a low of 61. Tomorrow will be partly sunny and very warm with the temperature getting close to the record high of 89 set in 1996. Expect the chance of a thunderstorm in some areas late in the afternoon with a high of 86. For Metro News, I'm meteorologist Joe Lundberg.
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0: Officers arrived, an investigation underway. A weekend car wreck is blamed for the death of a student at Preston High School. The Preston County School Board posted word of the fatality on their social media over the weekend. The student's name was not released. Counselors are expected to be on hand at the school this week. That tragedy comes after two brothers, both students at Princeton Senior High School, died in a car wreck last week in Mercer County. Attorneys who represent families arguing for religious exemptions to the state's child vaccination law have now filed briefs with the state Supreme Court. Our Brad McElhaney has read those and says the state is looking at inconsistencies in its exemptions.
1: The plaintiffs argue that state education officials have violated the Equal Protection for Religion Act by enforcing a categorical ban on religious exemptions for school vaccines while simultaneously allowing numerous secular opt-outs for students citing medical reasons, adults who work in school systems, and homeschoolers.
0: And Brad writes more this morning at WBMetroNews.com. 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
2: Come on, Liam, let's go! Get open! Come on, go for it! Wake up! 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Oh, come on, use your head! 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Dominate!
3: There he goes again. 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
4: That's what Liam wants.
3: That's what we all want.
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0: The annual Run for the Wall rolls through West Virginia this weekend. The motorcycle ride from California to Washington, D.C., in memory of those who never came home from Vietnam.
6: We're split up among three different routes. We have a central route, a midway route, and a southern route. And pretty much it's pretty much evenly spaced between the routes. And right there at day 9 and day 10, we all converge back into Washington, D.C. on Friday before Memorial Day.
0: That is Todd Taylor, the West Virginia coordinator of the ride. From the Metro News Anchor Desk, I'm Chris Lawrence.
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8: Here's the Metro News AccuWeather forecast. Today will be mostly sunny and very warm with a temperature reaching a high of 86 degrees, approaching the record high of 87 last seen in 1996. There's a chance of a thunderstorm in some areas this afternoon. Tonight will be mainly clear with a low of 61. Tomorrow will be partly sunny and very warm with the temperature getting close to the record high of 89 set in 1996. Expect the chance of a thunderstorm in some areas late in the afternoon with a high of 86. For Metro News, I'm meteorologist Joe Lundberg.

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6: Here's the Metro News AccuWeather forecast. Today will be mostly sunny and very warm, with a temperature reaching a high of 86 degrees, approaching the record high of 87 last seen in 1996. There's a chance of a thunderstorm in some areas this afternoon. Tonight will be mainly clear with a low of 61. Tomorrow will be partly sunny and very warm, with the temperature getting close to the record high of 89 set in 1996. Expect the chance of a thunderstorm in some areas late in the afternoon with a high of 86. For Metro News, I'm meteorologist Joe Lundberg.

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3WS, this is Lake Country. Hope everybody had a great weekend. I felt like Rip Van Winkle this morning. I think I slept all weekend. Maybe I needed it. Who knows? Here's Vincent Mason.

Lake Country through WS. Big shout out to everybody who came out to see us at the Good Evening Ranch on Saturday. That was so much fun. If you missed it this year, don't miss it next.

0: Darling. 3WS Lake Country, you've got time to sign up to win our Patriotic Memorial Day giveaway. 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
0: Mostly sunny for us today. We'll see a high of 90 degrees. Overnight low 65. Mostly sunny again tomorrow. The high topping out at 88. Overnight low 64. Some thunderstorms coming in on Wednesday. High 74. Overnight low is 52. And then some more rain showers on Thursday with a high of 68.

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WS. This is Lake Country. Megan Maroney now, who is keeping pretty tight-lipped about her new set for her forthcoming Cloud 9 tour.

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We're fond of it. We think you'll like it too. And don't forget to give us a like.

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Lake Country 3WS with Mr. Vince Gill, who is going to be coming to Charleston to perform at the Clay Center this summer. Yeah, should be a great show. Here's Russell Dickerson.

0: 3WS, this is Lake Country. Congratulations to Lainey Wilson, Delvin, Duck Hodges. They got married not this past weekend, but the weekend before at the Ruskin in Tennessee. Some famous guests on hand, including Ella Langley, Jelly Roll, Luke Bryan, and Miranda Lambert.
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0: 95.7 3WS. Here's what we're celebrating on this Monday. It's International Museum Day today. Also, No Dirty Dishes Day. I can't stand it if I have dirty dishes in my sink. It's Visit Your Relatives Day, and I love Reese's Day. I love Reese's too. I could eat one every day. I'd weigh 500 pounds, but I could.
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4: Mostly sunny for us on this Monday. We'll see a high today of 90. Tonight's low, 65. Mostly sunny on Tuesday, high 88. Overnight low, 64. Some thunderstorms on Wednesday. High 74 Wednesday. Overnight low is 52. And some more rain showers heading our way on Thursday. We'll see a high of 68.

0: 3WS, this is Lake Country. Eric Church delivered the commencement address at the University of North Carolina. And in the address, he compared his guitar strings to pillars in life. Well, it worked for him.
1: Prettiest girl I'd ever seen. Look at her, man, look at me.

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1: The 3WS Summer Road Trip Series is making its first stop of the season at the Webster County Wood Chopping Festival. 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

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Welcome to the lunch hour. There's Ella Langley, who shared a message for women. She said, and I quote, "Tough girls don't have to say they're tough.

WS, like country all this week on Backstage Country. Tucker Wetmore will join Elena Smith. You can take a listen starting at 7 tonight here on Lake Country.

0: Country WS. This is Lake Country. Well, I am so happy to be able to tell you something about something that's going to be so much fun. It's the Road Trip Series. It's back. This Saturday, Bill Wise will be at the 61st Annual Webster County Wood Chopping Festival, 9:30 in the morning till 1 o'clock in the afternoon. It's the home of the Southeastern World Championship Lumberjack Competition. It's always fun. 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

0: WS, this is Lake Country. We are back on the road this summer, and the first stop is at the Webster County Wood Chopping Festival this Saturday. Bill Wise will be there in person starting at 9:30. 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
0: Mostly sunny for us on this Monday. We'll see a high of 86 degrees. Tonight's low, 64. Partly cloudy tomorrow. We'll see a high of 88. Overnight low, 64. Some thunderstorms coming in on Wednesday. High 81. Overnight low, 58. And some more rain showers on the agenda for Thursday. We'll see a high of 65.

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KWS, this is Lake Country. I don't know if I talked about litter yet on the show, but litter is down, yeah, 34%. There's one area of litter that's gone up, though. It's cardboard waste. It's because of online shopping and all those packages we get.

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0: Lake Country 3WS. Well, have you ever had a look so long that you were kind of scared to change it? Yeah, I've had my hair the same way for years. I've been thinking about going shorter, but I don't know. And for the guys, Jordan Davis says he's open now to the idea of shaving his beard off, but he says he thinks it would terrify his family because he's had this beard for so long. And it reminded me that my dad had a mustache once, and just for fun, he shaved half of it off to see if any of us would notice, and we didn't.
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KWS, this is Lake Country. Well, we're not drinking as much beer anymore. Yeah, beer sales are down because gas prices are going up. Yeah, people aren't drinking as much beer. That would not be me, though, I'll tell you right now.

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0: 3WS Metro News Weather. A mostly sunny day today. We'll have a high of 86. Tonight's low, 64. Tomorrow, partly cloudy. The high Tuesday is 88. Overnight low, 64. Some thunderstorms on Wednesday. High 81. Overnight low, 58. And some rain showers on Thursday. We'll see a high of 65 degrees. So the warming trend has begun.

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Food Truck Fridays are coming back. We'll have the details here in just a little bit. Right now, it's George Burge with Luke Bryan.

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0: Most of sunny Monday today. We'll see a high warming up to 86 degrees. Tonight's low is 64. Tomorrow looking partly cloudy. High 88. Overnight low 64. Some thunderstorms on the agenda for Wednesday. Midweek high is 81. Overnight low 58. And on Thursday, expect to see some rain showers with a high of 60.

WS Lake Country. Here's Co Wetzel with Corey Kent and Rocky Mountain Low. Time for me to head out. Mike will be here shortly, and I'll see you back here tomorrow at 10.

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0: 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We are 3WS. Mike Vincent, take care of your drive home thing. 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

0: 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We are Nicholas County, Slate Country 95.73 WS, as the unofficial start of summertime is about to kick off this weekend. 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
0: And the Metro News AccuWeather forecast calling for a clear sky tonight, going down to a comfortable 60. Then for tomorrow, your Tuesday, mixture of clouds and sunshine, a nice warm day, highs in the upper 80s.

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Mike Vincent, proud to be a part of your ride home. Bringing on the new one from Luke Bryan. 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

0: 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And wouldn't you know it, we are just over the halfway mark for May. And at the end of this month, the good times are coming to the Summersville Lake Retreat and Lighthouse in Mount Nebo, Friday, May 29th and Saturday, May 30th. 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

The Place with Bill Wise, the Lake Country Morning Show, each and every weekday morning. Jenny Murray with the Lake Country Middays. Yours truly, Mike V, and this is the Drive Home Thang. As we do 10 songs in a row, it's a part of your Drive at 5 with brand new Jason Aldean. 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

0: Doing the drive at 5 on Nicholas County's Lake Country 95.73 WS. You know, with Memorial Day weekend right around the corner, that huge Memorial Day giveaway is coming to Lake Country 95.73 WS this upcoming Friday morning. Bill Wise is ready to give away this overloaded patriotic prize pack from the Patriots Post and from 3WS. And all you need to do to get in to enter is go over to the Patriots Post at 402 Church Street in Summersville. Remember to stop on in and get in to win. And once you do that, you're automatically getting a second way to win just by texting a secret code that they're going to give you to the 3WS Lake Lines. And bada bing, you're going to get a second chance to win this Memorial Day prize pack. 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
0: The latest Metro News AccuWeather forecast. A clear sky up ahead of us tonight, going down to 60. Then for tomorrow, your Tuesday mixture of clouds and sunshine. A nice warm day, a high 86. And all the way into Wednesday, a little cooler. Clouds, couple of thunderstorms. Wednesday's high, the upper 70s.

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1: The 3WS Summer Road Trip Series is making its first stop of the season at the Webster County Wood Shopping Festival. 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

0: 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And our very own Bill Wise is going to be there broadcasting live Saturday morning bright and early starting at 9:30. In fact, you're going to find him all over the festival. 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It's a great Memorial Day weekend at the Webster County Wood Shopping Festival. 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
0: The forecast for Metro News AccuWeather, nice and clear, comfortable tonight, going down to 60. Then for tomorrow, your Tuesday, clouds and sun, a warm day with the highs in the upper 80s. And all the way into Wednesday, clouds, couple of thunderstorms are possible, with Wednesday's high near the upper 70s.

religiously. Like clockwork every time he sees an opening in a conversation about the way things used to be.

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We were cane switch raised, a dirt floor poor. Of course, that was back before the war. Yeah, your uncle and I made quite a pair, flying F-15s through hostile air. He went down, but they missed me by a hair. He'd always stop right there and say,

son graduate in college, that was mama's dream. I was on my way to anywhere else when I turned 18. Cause when you got a fast car, you think you got everything.

hot rod, but you sure save gas in them foreign jobs. Dad, I wonder if I ever let you down, if you're ashamed how I turned out. 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

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Thang, Nicholas County, Slay Country 95.73 WS. My name is Mike Vincent. Time to say ciao for now. Here comes Elena with special guest Tucker Wetmore and Backstage Country coming up next. 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
4: 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He has been nominated for ACM New Male Artist of the Year. 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
5: 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Super excited about being here with you, Elena, and the listeners, of course. 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
1: I don't know. Especially lately, I've been spending more time really sitting in the blessings.
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0: comes with a lot of accomplishments. And, you know, some of the stats that I've been reading about you lately are just so impressive. Like, for instance, you were one of only 14 artists to achieve 2 number one songs in a calendar year. Your album also had the biggest country album debut last year from a new artist, like, of all of 2025. So I'm just curious for you, like, when you hear stats like that, what goes through your head? Are you able to really sit with them and appreciate what's happening, or is it go, go, go?
1: It's go, go, go most of the time. But I don't know, especially lately, I've been spending more time really sitting in the blessings, you know, and really taking that time to kind of just like focus on the small things. And because I think that helps me kind of just like ground myself, especially in the tornado hurricane that I'm in right now. Because it is super busy, it is super go, go, go, and you can get lost in that very fast. But, you know, just like leaning on God to be able to like ground me and just be like, dang, this is really cool, you know, because there is a lot of really cool things going on. So it's just trying to stay focused on everything, but still enjoy where I'm at right now.
0: I mean, it is very easy to get jaded really quickly because you're always having to focus on the next thing. So when was that last time that you sat in everything and had that moment of reflection and processing?
1: It's been a couple of weeks, honestly. Yeah. I think the last time I actually got to do that, because I haven't been home in, 5.5 weeks now. And even before that, I was go, go, go. So probably about like 6 weeks ago was the last time I got to do that. So I'm due for a moment like that.
0: You're due for a moment is in, huh?
1: Yeah.
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It's Tucker Wetmore. I'm all about discovering new music. Make sure you stick around because we're going to share some. 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
2: 3WS Metro News Weather. Here's the Metro News AccuWeather forecast. Tonight will be mainly clear with a low of 63. Tomorrow expect partly sunny skies and very warm temperatures, reaching a high of 88, close to the record high of 89 set in 1996. There is a chance of a thunderstorm in spots late in the afternoon. Tomorrow night will be mainly clear with a low of 64. Moving into Wednesday, there will be some sun initially, then it will turn cloudy with a couple of showers and a thunderstorm. It will not be as warm with a high of 77. For Metro News, I'm meteorologist Jason Caterina.

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1: It's Backstage Country. We have got Tucker Whatmore hosting this week, and that means we get to talk about some of his big old hits and one that is looking like a third number one brunette. I'll knock on wood, Tucker, just because.
2: Knock on wood.
1: But I think it's pretty safe to say. But when you've already had two in a row, is there pressure on number three, or does it feel more relaxed this time?
2: Oh gosh. I mean, I'm always putting unnecessary pressure on myself. Doesn't matter what I'm doing. You know, I'm my own worst critic. I said that all the time. But, you know, so there is a little pressure behind it. But, you know, it's easy to get caught up in the charts, and it's easy to get caught up in all the you know, craziness that this world that I'm in has to offer. But honestly, just been focused on the music, focusing on the next steps, you know, and I feel like brunette was kind of like, that was part of the old era I was in, and now I'm so focused on this new era that I'm in, or going into, with this new album and everything that I got going on right now. So it's cool to see that the old era I was in is still, you know, having success and being able to do its thing, and I'm praying that it goes, because, you know, three back to back, especially my first three ever, would be amazing and such a blessing. But yeah, so there's a little pressure, but not too much to where I'm losing sleep over it.
1: You know, it's funny to hear you talk about, like, how that is the old era, because you have been working on all this new music for so much. So when you're playing this song, like, does it feel old to you?
2: A little bit, yeah.
1: Really?
2: The whole first record does. And honestly, it's been a year now since I released my debut album, my freshman album. But it feels like I've done so much stuff in between then and now that it just feels a long time, like it's been a long time. I played a lot of shows, and I've done a lot of things, and so I'm excited to get to this new era, but I'm still loving seeing what the old one's doing. Yeah, I'm in a weird spot right now. I'm in between things, it feels like, so it's just focused on the right things right now.
1: Yeah, very Britney Spears, not a girl, not yet a woman.
2: That's right. I don't feel like a girl or a woman right now, so that's good.
1: The in between. Well, Tucker, let's go ahead and celebrate all the success of this song. Will you introduce it?
2: Absolutely. What is going on? I'm Tucker Whatmore, and this is Brunette on Backstage Country.
3: Lord knows I got a time, and there's a few in here now. Well, I've learned my lesson too many times. Blondes like you put me through.

0: Hey, what's going on? This is Tucker Wetmore, your co-host of Backstage Country this week. We've got more coming up next.
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